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0: Aya, come on, guy, eh? 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

0: Are you single or married?
1: 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Yeah, this is my baby, yeah, I love her so much. Yeah.
0: She's cute, eh?
1: Yeah, I love her.
0: Sexiest viewers, that was Q-Stars on BTV Exclusive. And it's me, Rude Boy, your host. 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

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Yeah, the struggle's so real. Well, but you have to keep going. I said the struggle's so real. Well, yeah, but you have to keep going. Yeah, the struggle's so real. Yeah, put me back on. Let me deliver the truth.

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Yeah, the struggle's so real. Yeah, let's get back on this one more time. Thank God I get a job. I'm getting excited before I get to realize about these taxes and bills. I pay as you earn. Value.

0: I tell her, let me call you back. 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Well, yeah, but you have to keep going. Yeah, the struggle so real. Well, but you have to keep going. I said the struggle so real. Well, yeah, but you have to keep going. Yeah, the struggle so real. Shout outs to everybody who's still trying to figure it out. The struggle is so real, but we have to keep it going. Yeah.
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0: deal. You got a good deal. You got a good deal. You got a good deal. You got a good deal. You got a good deal. You got a good deal. You got a good deal. You got a good deal. You got a good deal. You got a good deal. You got a good deal. You got a good deal. You got a good deal. You got a good deal. You got a good deal. You got a good deal. You got a good deal. You got a good deal. You got a good deal. You got a good deal. You got a good deal. You got a good deal. You got a good deal. You got a good deal. You got a good deal. You got a good deal. You got a good deal. You got a good deal. You got a good deal. You got a good deal. You got a good deal. You got a good deal. You got a good deal. You got a good deal. You got a good deal. You got a good deal. You got a good deal. You got a good deal. You got a good deal. You got a good deal. You got a good deal. You got a good deal. You got a good deal. You got a good deal. You got a good deal. You got a good deal. You got a good deal. You got a good deal. You got a good deal. You got a good deal. You got a good de

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warrior, I'm a warrior, I'm a warrior, I'm a warrior, I'm a warrior, I'm a warrior, I'm a warrior, I'm a warrior, I'm a warrior, I'm a warrior, I'm a warrior, I'm a warrior, I'm a warrior, I'm a warrior, I'm a warrior, I'm a warrior, I'm a warrior, I'm a warrior, I'm a warrior, I'm a warrior, I'm a warrior, I'm a warrior, I'm a warrior, I'm a warrior, I'm a warrior, I'm a warrior, I'm a 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
2: Iwan lang yubiru tela.